Good evening and welcome back to False Polychronicon, a chronicle of music where no one truly knows anything. I'm your host, DJ Orion, and today follows our usual form. We'll be starting out with lots of mellow tunes, and as we go on, we'll get more electronic and fast-paced. You just heard Monody by Midori Takada and Masahiko Sato, and you're listening to WPRB Princeton 103.3, New Jersey's only radio station.

brought me in a flat car down from old Hong Kong. Tried to tell me what I was doing was absolutely

You just heard Color Chance by The Leaf Library. And to go through what we've been hearing, we heard Blue Rider, Blue Faced by Fiona Fiasco, an artist from Switzerland. We had Clickety Clack by Layla Diane, Tumble in the Wind version 1 by Jackson C. Frank, released in with the Kitchen Tapes as part of a Completes collection in 1997. We had La Place Montagne by M. Geddes Gangrass, a 2026 release. We heard Everybody Loves You by Khaki King, Sigue Adelante by Lydia Mendoza, and Single Girl by Roscoe Holocombe. Coming up on our journey, we got some more folk and some shoegaze ambient variants. Thank you so much for listening.

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You just heard A Walk by Belong. Before that, we had Can We Lie Here by Holy Fawn, Words of the Song by Nudge Squidfish, independently released in 1983. We had Paper Gown by Midlake, 1990 Heaven by Nothing, Nighttime Rainbows by A Sunny Day in Glasgow, and Being in Nature by Dream Home. Up next, we have a little bit more indie rock, followed by a miscellaneous bit, and then we will be in electronic territory, so stay tuned.

You just heard Will I Dream by Andy Ranson off of the album Oz Waves, a compilation of tracks from the Australian DIY tape scene of the 80s. And before that, we heard BMX Days by Kerr, Ghost Riders in the Sky by The Space Lady, Love Cool by Maria Minerva, Pressure Drop by Toots and the Maytals, High Life by John Krausbauer and Patrick Shiroshi, Shaniko by Courtney Love, not the person, rather the band named after Courtney Love, and Love to Know by Unrest. Now, before we can get into some more rock and electronics, WPRB wants you to know about the Bayard Rustin Center for Social Justice. They are an all-inclusive, anti-racist community activist hub, dedicated LGBTQIA+ safe space, an inspirational educational bridge at the forefront of intersectional social and racial justice, and queer advocacy for youth, families, and all marginalized folks across the rainbow spectrum. 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

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That was Big City by Spaceman 3. Since we last spoke, you have heard Tropicalize by Low Red Center, Back Off by Gaunt, Saturday Night Fever by The Incredible Kidda Band, Hand on Me by Nourished by Time, Sunset by Panda Bear, and Now It's Safe to Turn Off Your Computer by Fire Tools off of their album Rainbow Bridge that just recently came out, and also Stones by Body Meta. Now, we have a little under an hour left on our journey today, and in that time, we have some more rock and a vast array of electronics coming up, so stay tuned.

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Before that, we heard Eerie Dance by Caput Meduse, some dark wave electro from Germany. Before, we had Life Part 2 by Dan Friel, Neuron by Kiln, Nothing to See by Fortet, MCMXLVII Mitchum Dope by Three Speaking Canaries, GE by Corduroy, and Magnolia by Palomino Blonde. Now, unfortunately, our time here on False Polychronicon is coming to an end, but I have a few more songs for you. You're going to hear Golden Record by Score and Beat by Bowerly Electric. Thank you so much for tuning in. I'm DJ Orion, and I will see you next week.

0: Woe to you, O earth and sea, for the devil sends the beast with wrath, because he knows the time is short. Let him who hath understanding reckon the number of the beast, for it is a human number. Its number
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I'm on till 1 a.m. My name's Chef Patty, and this is Beats Do. Right now you're listening to a track by Throbbing Gristle off of 20 Jazz Funk Greats, the remastered. The track's called Tanith. Stick around, stay tuned.

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You're just listening to a track, Melted Honey, by Jen Powers, Cole Pulice, and Matthew J. Rowland, off of the album Prism, released in 2023 by Cached Records. The last one you're just listening to before that was I Keep Pointing at Things That Are Dead by Katya Crow, off of Mirror Lunette, the EP released just this year. Before that, you're listening to a track by Madness from All the Way, I believe originally in 1979, re-released in 2017 by Numero Group, off of Seafaring Strangers' Private Yacht. And that catches you up with the last mic break, where I played, to start off the set, Tanith Remastered by 20 Jazz Funk Crates. We've got some more exciting stuff. I have some, like, really echoey, and echoic almost, or sorry, very echoic, whatever the opposite of an echoic, it's echoic. Some country, some very reverb-heavy material, some also some really cool experimental stuff, and we'll have a really nice calming section later that I'll warn you for. And then we'll have some fun later on, so stick around, stay tuned. If you don't like what you're listening to, and I'll give it 5 minutes. My name's Chef Patty, and this is Beat Zoom on until 1 a.m. Stick around, stay tuned. Thank you so much for listening to WPRB Princeton.

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Thank you for sticking around with me for the ambient track into that beautiful folk song. You're just listening to Good Directions by Dylan Golden Acock off of No New Summers from last year. Before that, Telesma by Axolotl. Here's 2005. Really gorgeous noise from 2005. LA-based group. Before that, Blues by Miku, also a really great album. It's Floats off of Blues in 2025, and that gets you up the last song before the mic break. Arthur Russell's Place I Know, Kid Like You off of the fantastic World of Echo. I'm gonna try to change the pace. Thank you so much for listening. This stew's not over yet. It's not done quite yet. We're still gonna go, keep on going till 1 a.m. Stick around. And thank you for listening to WPRB Princeton.

0: 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You're just listening to a track by Debit, New York-based artist, off of the newest album, Potpourri, released just a few weeks ago. Before that, you're listening to Mutosi by Suna Peigami, another new release off of Music for Tombak and Synth, released by Other People. Before that, Slide Whistle by Love Exposure off of Black Ocean, another new release this year. Before that, the new Lorraine James record, Detached from the Rest of You, track A Long Distance Call. Before that, you're listening to a track called High and By by Roger Goon off of their newest album, Zero, released just a month ago or so. And before that, you're listening to Good Directions by Dylan Golden Acock off of No New Summers, released last year. Very gorgeous ambient track. I have some more exciting stuff for you, a little bit more upbeat stuff, and then we'll get back into a blissful, drawn-out, post-rock whateverness for the last hour or so while I have you here, just about until 1 a.m. Really quickly, just before I let you go, WPRB wants you to know about High Tops. 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

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You're just listening to a track by Harrison called Field Sloop off of the release Taking a Walk and Calling a Car Home. For that, Kozna by Hiriath off of Castellung, released this year in 2026. Same as the last one. Before that, you're listening to Room of Annihilation by The Towers, also released in 2026. Before that, Pusenyaba by Kiliachi off the single released just this year as well. For that, Ghost of Love off of Yahweh Nailgun's newest album, Magazine. For that, Picture This, The Black Noise Flip by Anicia Kim, Tony Seltzer, and Black Noise off of the Purity Flips album. Also very new, very recent. Before that, the new CFCF record, La Touche, of the track La Touche, the record's called L-U-V. Before that, Fold by Jump Source, featuring CFCF as well, and Helena Deland. Before that, Le Jams by PFFR off of Rocket. That gets you up the last mic break. Thank you for sticking around on this post-rainy evening. We've got some more stuff for you. We've got some more eclectic decisions to be making behind this board. Stick around and stay tuned. I really, really enjoyed a lot of the percussion in Yahweh Nailgun's latest track. I got a chance to see them live too. It was really short. It was like 14 minutes long. And that Castellung record is pretty great. As well as The Towers. The Towers I really enjoyed. The album's called Come Tumbling Down. If you're new to the program, my name's Chef Patty, and this is Beats 2. It's mostly percussive focused. It's based on a lot of different music from a lot of different places, spanning all sorts of genres. Today's been very country focused. I think it's just a mood I've been in lately. In the Great American West, something like that. This is WPRB Princeton.

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Right now you're listening to kind of a scary track, Pasta Gagaku by Starving Weirdos, off to the 2006 release, Eastern Light. Really gorgeous, very glossy drone. For that, Static Dread by local band Spiral Staircase, a single which is going to be on the new release, which comes this Friday. Check it out as soon as you can. Again, that's Spiral Staircase. For that, Hero by Forlorn Basin, another Philly-based band. This is off of the album's Forlorn Basin, just their self-titled

released this year as well. Before that, Free Afternoon by Stella Cola, off of their self-title, was released in 2023. And before that, Lentitude, Still Bonado, by the Yvonne Van Cleef Orchestra, released on El Yara Records this year. It's been a fun show. The beats have been great. The percussive nature has been wonderful. And we've gone a lot of different places. We were dancing. We were crying. Next week, who knows what we'll do? We might even climb a tree. Or watch a movie. Or read a book. There are so many things that are possible on radio. I'll read a book to you. Maybe I should do a chapter each week. I'll get through a very thick novel or something. We can get through Tolstoy. Who doesn't want to get through Tolstoy? I'll have some dark ambient over the background. Something really scary to get you into the mood. Who's to say? Who's to say? This last one I have for you is a song by Bridge of Sand. It's very fun, it's very upbeat, very eclectic. One to just close you out until I believe we have some beautiful rebroadcast programs from other very talented DJs at the station. I think it may be DJ Katamoji on after me with a rerun. Let me see. No, wait, I think it'll be a Robin playlist instead, actually. It'll be really cool, exciting, and very freeform, and lots of fun. Stick around and stay tuned. Once again, you're listening to WPRB Princeton. If you're new to this program, my name's Chef Patty. This was Beats Do. Thank you so much for coming in. And I'll see you next week. I'll make some more. The pot's always cooking. So just stay tuned.

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The wind drove in and ripped apart my ashes. But then love came in. One for the team, one for the cowardice. How I be in your home and speak nothing of chocolates. 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

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My name's Robin. I'll be here with you till 3 today. Starting off with some Artificial Colors here on WPRB.

up, rise up, oh demons, I shall shame you. Down the barrel of my gun, and one by one I'll name you. Day on day, my brothers leave, go marching off to war.

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Happy Sunday, everyone. Happy Father's Day to all the dads listening to community-supported independent radio right now. Let's go over what the first set was. First of all, our bed music is Brink right now. This track is called A Series of Investigations. It's from this comp from General Manager called Physical Release. It's all really cool, so it's going to be my bed music today. So that song we just heard, that was White Fence, Sandra, When the Earth Dies, from his 2014 release for the recently found Innocent. Came out on Drag City. He just put out a new album called Orange. It's very good. That came out just at the end of April. Decided to throw it back to Sandra. Before that, we listened to Maura Weaver. She is a musician based out of Cincinnati. The track we listened to is called Museum Glass off of a 2025 release called Strange Devotion. The song's actually about her experience of being stalked. Once you know that and you listen to it, it makes the song a lot creepier. Before that, we listened to Isabel Campbell and Mark Langan. They made four albums together before kind of breaking up their musical partnership in 2023. But this was from their second full-length album together called Ballad of the Broken Seas. And we listened to Deo EBA. That came out in 2006. Before that, we listened to two tracks by Neutral Milk Hotel. You've Passed and Someone is Waiting. They transitioned perfectly, so I couldn't play one without playing the other. That is from their 1996 album, On Avery Island. Before that, the Alessi Brothers, Seabird, from their 1976 album, self-titled Alessi. There's a really great cover of that song. I feel like I talk about Bob's Burgers a lot, but there's an episode where somebody performs it. It's a gem. Before that, it was the Ebony Steel Band. I love this one. That was them covering Kraftwerk's The Model. Ebony Steel Band is a group based out of London. They've been around for over 50 years, and they made this album called Pan Machine, covering a bunch of Kraftwerk songs on steel drums. Super cool. Before that, we listened to new music from Micah Acker, best known for his work in No Twist. He just put out a new album called Henry and the Ghost's Songbook, and the track we listened to is called Interlude. It's a bunch of songs that he composed for bands over the years. Now it's out as Henry and the Ghost Songbook. And we started that set off with Artificial Colors. The track was called Alien Babyface. It is from this comp that was my bed music. Physical Release. Came out on General Manager. All right, we're half hour in. Something else on this Sunday. I'm going to start this next set off with music, new music from an artist. Her name, she goes by Rocky Road. It is the name of a songwriter based out of New York City. Her name's Kate Osborne. It's from her debut album called Rocky. We're going to listen to a track called Prayin'. 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

0: 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Hi, I'm Robin. Let's go over what we just listened to. So that last song, that was Islands, Swans, Life After Death, from their first album, Return to the Sea, 2006. It's the first album after Nick left Unicorns, which we heard before that song. We listened to Ready to Die, from Who Will Cut Our Hair When We're Gone. They released that in 2003 on their own, Caterpillar Records. I thought those two tracks went very nicely together. Before that, we listened to Ms. Ray. Ms. Ray is a musician based out of London. That song we listened to was called You're Here, from an EP called Melt. Just came out on Scenic Road Records, London-based label. Before that, we listened to Air. That was Dead Bodies from the Virgin Suicide soundtrack. Came out in 2000. What a wonderful soundtrack that is. Before that, The Microphones, Bass Drum Dream, from Song Islands, which was a 2002 release of singles and rare songs that they recorded between, I think, like 97 and 2002. And as I said before, at the top of that set was Rocky Road, musician based out of New York City, songwriter Kate Osborne. She just released an album called Rocky, and we listened to the track that was called Prayin'. All right, it is almost 1 o'clock. We still got 2 hours left. We're listening to, by the way, the bed music is still from physical release, the General Manager comp, and we are listening to Fade Trap, Demon June. Before we hop back into the music, WPRB wants to remind you that participating in the arts can support your physical, emotional, and social well-being. 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I can attest to that. All right. We're going to listen next to music from Lily West. I think she's best known as La La La La. This is from a record that she actually only released on tape, called If I Were a Real Man, I Would Be Able to Break the Neck of a Suffering Bird. It's also a digital release. She recorded almost the entirety of this during a residency in Iceland. And we are going to listen to a track called Weather Report. 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Here's the weather report.
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set

You're listening to Something Else on WPRB. That was a fun little set. Let's go over what we just listened to. Let's listen to two songs by Glazer, band based out of New Brunswick, New Jersey. We listened to Trim Your Limbs and Made of Meat. It's off a 2017 release called On a Prairie Live in the Dirt. Those songs go perfectly together. Tiny little mini theme I did today. Songs that should be played together from an album. So yeah, before that, my favorite Velvet Underground cover, probably of all time. That was Psychic TV playing Foggy Notion. That is from a 2008 release called Mr. Alien Brain versus the Skinwalkers. It was like a CD DVD combo. For that, we listened to Autolux. Listened to Asleep at the Trigger from their 2004 release, Future Perfect. That was actually produced by T-Bone Burnett. Kind of feel it in there a little. That whole album's wonderful. Before that, we listened to new music. Lee Scratch Perry and Mouse on Mars. It's the final recording by Lee Scratch Perry. It's recorded in Berlin in 2019. This album was finally released just about 2 weeks ago, June 5th. Album's called Spatial No Problem. We listened to Hello Shiva. The whole thing's really awesome and fun. Just check it out. Beach Boys before that, You're Welcome. Played off Smile Sessions, but it was also the B-side to Heroes and Villains. It's one of my favorite short little Beach Boys songs. So I brought it here for all of you. And at the top of that set was Lily West, Weather Report from a 2024 release. If I were a real man, I would be able to break the neck of a suffering bird. An album she recorded in Iceland. Bed music from this general manager comp. We're listening to The Violet Hour, Hearts on Fire. We're halfway through Something Else on this Sunday, Father's Day. Hi, Dad. Hi, all other dads. Happy Father's Day. We're going to start this next set off with some new music from Edit M. Geddes Gangres. It's an album called Guest List. It was just released recently. I don't have a date. It was recorded between 2024 and 2025. It's a musician based out of Woodstock, New York. We are going to listen to a track called Seven Dials. 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

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Bed Music, Brink, Upper Echelon. It's great. Let's go over what we just listened to here. Let's listen to Timber Timber. The song was called Sugarland from their final album, Lavage. Came out in 2023. Taylor Kirk actually recently passed away, so it's probably the last music we'll hear from them. We'll talk about it. Turns out maybe he wasn't such a great dude. Anywho, we won't get into that. Before that, we listened to Opon. Track was called Le Dernier Mot from her 2010 release, Courses. Opon is the stage name of Genevieve Levrum, Phil Levrum's wife. She was an artist and musician that made music under multiple monikers. She sadly passed away about 10 years ago, and Phil proceeded to make lots of music about her. Before that, we listened to Viagra Boys and Amy Taylor covering John Prine and Iris DeMents. In Spite of Ourselves, very lovely version of that song. And that was on Viagra Boys' album Welfare Jazz that came out in 2021. Before that, new music from Mary in the Junkyard. They are a band based out of the UK. This is from their forthcoming debut album, which is called Role Model Hermit, commenting on what a great album title that was. The track we listened to is called New Muscles. Album's coming out in July. You can preview some tracks on Bandcamp. And at the top of that set, we listened to new music from M. Geddes Gangras from his new album, Guest List. We listened to Seven Dials, and that was released on Chicago label House of Mountain. I was actually going to play another loud artist from House of Mountain, but the show before me, they played the same song that I was going to play, so I took it out. That's WPRB for ya. We all got great, interesting taste in music. All right, it is 2 o'clock, which means I have one more hour of something else for all of you. Before we continue on here, WPRB wants you to know about the Raritan Valley Habitat for Humanity. Raritan Valley Habitat for Humanity is an affiliate of Habitat for Humanity International, a global nonprofit housing organization that seeks to build homes, communities, and hope. Formed in 1991, Raritan Valley Habitat builds strength, stability, and self-reliance in Somerset and Hunterdon counties through affordable homeownership, home repair, neighborhood revitalization, and educational programming. Building and maintaining affordable homes in Hunterdon and Somerset counties is more important than ever. According to 2023 census data, more than 40% of renters in both counties spent 35% or more of their household income on rent. To afford a fair market two-bedroom rental, which is $2,176, while using 30% of their income, a household would need to earn $87,000 per year. These skyrocketing costs drive families to make difficult decisions between necessities like housing and food, healthcare, and education. Our vision is a world where everyone has a decent place to live. For more information or to get involved, visit rvhabitat.org. This has been a public service announcement from WPRB Princeton, community-supported independent radio.
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All right. Time for some more something else. I'm going to start this next set off with new music from My Precious Bunny, which is a solo project of Lily Walter from the duo Penelope Isles. This album, A Moment in My Eyes, just came out on May 22nd. We are going to listen to a track called Kooky Cannibal. You're listening to WPRB and Something Else with me, Robin. Here's My Precious Bunny.

You're listening to Something Else on WPRB. I'm Robin. I'm here with you every Sunday from 12 to 3. My favorite time of the week. We just listened to Tortoise. That was from their newest album, Touch. Came out at the end of 2025, October. It's their first album in 9 years. We listened to a track called A Title Comes. Very excited. I'm going to be going to see them in 2 weeks. Should be a good time. Before that, we listened to new music from Emmer and Ugne Uma. They are two Lithuanian artists. Emmer is based out of Belgium, and Ugne Uma is based out of Berlin. They collaborated on this album called You and Me, and it is being released on Strum on July 7th. It's very beautiful, the tracks I've listened to. The one we listened to is called Love Can Be So Easy. You can preview some of the tracks before the album is released on their Bandcamp. Before that, we listened to new-ish music from Shackleton. He's an English producer and musician. He released this album on 8093. It came out in January called Euphoria Bound. And the track we listened to was called Crushing Realities. I really like the loop vocals on that one. Before that, more new music. Band based out of New Zealand called School Fair has released an album called Unexpected Violence, and the track we listened to was called Gussied Up. That is their second full-length album. That's a fun one. Before that, and at the top of the set, listen to My Precious Bunny, Kooky Cannibal, from her newest release, came out on Bella Union, A Moment in My Eyes. We're listening to riffs in the background, Sunset. Got about 30 minutes left here for you. I think I can fit a lot into 30 minutes. Start this next set off with new music from Case Oats. Case Oats is a band based out of Chicago. They just released this single called Bottom of an Afternoon. We're going to listen to that. 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In the

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Said you'd visit next June, but there's gotta be a very good reason. Stuck in sunlight of the moon, your funeral fit the season.

Hello. You're listening to Something Else on WPRB 103.3 FM in Princeton, New Jersey. Let's really quickly go over what we just heard, because I have three more tracks I want to play for you. We just listened to new music from The Marlowes. The Marlowes are an Indonesian group. They just put out their sophomore album, The Hotel Malibu. And the track that we listened to was called What's On Your Mind. It's a wonderful little album. It just came out at the end of May. Kind of a lot of Indonesian influences, but kind of like soul jazz. Really great. I'm actually going to see them next week, too. A lot of live music in my future. Before that, we listened to Wet Tuna. Wet Tuna is project of Matt Valentine. We listened to a song off of 2019 release Water Weird, and it was called Goin'. It's definitely late night smoke in your eyes music. Before that, new music from Luke. They have a new album coming out on July 10th. I really loved Sculptor. I think that came out in 2018. They make a lot of great music. But we listened to a track called Rewarding Melody off of their forthcoming album, Sweet Thief. Before that, we listened to Tim Heidecker covering This Is Lorelei's, an extra beat for you and me, off of the deluxe version of Box for Buddy, Box for Star, the covers of This Is Lorelei songs. I love Tim Heidecker. I think he is a brilliant comedian, and he's also a great musician. Yeah, a lot of great covers on there. I've played some of them on this show before. And at the top of that set, as I said, we listened to a new single from Case Oates, Bottom of an Afternoon, that came out on Merge, ahead of their U.S. headlining tour. I have 15 minutes left here with you. I'm going to start off this next last mini set with new music from Shabazzan and Krovich. Musicians based out of Toronto and Vancouver. I don't know who's based where. It's a collaborative album called 4 Days in June. We are going to listen to a track called Midday Sun. 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

something else is coming to an end for today and for this week. We just listened to Juliana Barwick and William Tyler. The track was called Drift of the Jenny. It is from a comp Northern Spy put out, Across the Horizon, Volume 1. Some excellent collaborations on there. I have one more track left for you guys. We're going to listen to new music from Charbel Haber. He's a musician based out of Beirut. He's put out a new album. May a soft sun bless your sky while you wait for the inevitable. I am going to be off the next 2 weeks. I've got some love.

lovely people subbing in for me while I take a little break from reality. We have Charlie the Tuna up next. Enjoy this Charbel Harbor. Have a good week, everyone.

Mm-hmm.

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The skies vaulted over the valley, and the ridgeline lays the road like a discarded ribbon, coaxed suddenly straight through tunnels whose mouths wind us out again, resuming sway over dusk reclined dunes. No one cares to speak. It begins up ahead, it is beginning up ahead. Smoke, but not. 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

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The time is 6 minutes after seven on Wednesday, June 24th, and you are tuned to WPRB, Princeton, New Jersey. 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Welcome to another edition of Classical Discoveries. I am your host, Marvin Rosen, and I'm with you every Wednesday morning from 7 to 10 a.m. I am also with you now from 7 to 10 on Thursday mornings for the summer series, Treasures of Early Music. Thank you so much for joining me today on a gorgeous morning in Princeton. Boy, it's beautiful outside. We just began today's program with music by the American singer, educator, and composer, Deborah Kavash, who was born in 1949, and that was her composition, Desert Storm, dating from 1991, as performed by the London Symphony Orchestra, conducted by Miran Valpetic. Music once again by Deborah Kavash. Well, later this hour, you will hear music of Lansing McCloskey, Francoise Chauveau, Beata Moon, and Steve Elkant. Before we hear the music of these composers, we are going to hear a delightful work by Canadian composer Ronald Beckett, who was born in 1956. He studied at the University of Western Ontario and has had performances of his music by various ensembles in Ontario. Ronald Beckett has composed a wide variety of vocal and instrumental music. He is not only a composer, but also a conductor. Well, we are going to hear the Woodwind Quintet, dating from 1985, as performed by the Essex Winds. This work by Ronald Beckett is in four movements, allegro, andante, scherzo, and finally, allegro. This is the Woodwind Quintet by Canadian composer Ronald Beckett.

That was the delightful woodwind quintet dating from 1985 by Canadian composer Ronald Beckett, who was born in 1956. The work was just performed by the Essex Winds. Music of Ronald Beckett. Well, we will be going to music by Françoise Chauveau right after this composition by American composer Lansing McCloskey, who was born in 1964 and is professor of music at the Frost School of Music in Miami. His Zealot Canticles, an oratorio for tolerance, was a winner of the 61st Annual Grammy Award for Best Choral Performance by the ensemble we all know, known as The Crossing. Lansing McCloskey received his PhD from Harvard University. Well, we are going to hear the Chanson for Strings, dating from 1999, as performed by the strings of the Frost Symphony Orchestra. Thomas Sleeper is the conductor of this music by Lansing McCloskey.

Music of American composer Lansing McCloskey, who was born in 1964, and you just heard the Chanson for Strings dating from 1999. You heard the strings of the Frost Symphony Orchestra. Thomas Sleeper was the conductor. Well, we move now to France as we go to music by Françoise Chauveau, who was born in 1953. She studied at the Conservatoire de Lille and at the École Normale de Musique de Paris, as well as at the Peabody Institute and at the Juilliard School. Françoise Chauveau is a pianist as well as a composer and recorded the complete piano works of Darius Milhaud. Well, she has written almost 300 works, and we are going to hear the Symphonie Blanche for String Orchestra and Kettle Drums, Opus 100. The work, dating from 2001, is in three movements and will be performed by the St. Petersburg Chamber Orchestra, conducted by Yuri Serov. We listen now to music by French composer Françoise Chauveau. We listen now to her composition for string orchestra and kettle drums titled Symphonie Blanche.

Music by French composer Francoise Chauveau, who was born in 1953, and you were just listening to her Symphonie Blanche for string orchestra and kettle drums, Opus 100. The work dating from 2001 was just performed by the St. Petersburg Chamber Orchestra. Yuri Serov was the conductor. Music from France here on WPRB. Well, we move on now to a selection of Steve Elcock, who was born in 1957. He is an Anglo-French composer who was born in 1957, as I said. Steve Elcock has written 11 symphonies, plus many other works. He is self-taught as a composer. We will hear a selection from a Toccata Classics release titled Steve Elcock Orchestral Music Volume 4. From this recent recording, we will hear the composition Fermeture, Opus 38, dating from 2020. The title is the French word for closure. We hear in our performance the Moravian Philharmonic Orchestra, conducted by Kenneth Woods. This is music of Steve Elcock.

The Moravian Philharmonic Orchestra was conducted by Kenneth Woods in the composition Fermetur, Opus 38, by Steve Elcock, who was born in 1957. The composition was written in 2020. Once again, music of Steve Elcock. Well, we are going to move on now to a composition by the Korean-American pianist and composer Beata Moon, who was born in 1969. Now, she studied piano at the Juilliard School with Adele Marcus and is self-taught as a composer. We are going to listen to her composition, Antelope Vamp. The work, dating from 1996, will be performed now by electric violinist Tom Chu, vibraphonist Makoto Nakura, and percussionist Thomas Kolar. The composer, Beata Moon, is our pianist. We listen now to Antelope Vamp by Beata Moon.

You were listening to Antelope Vamp by the Korean-American composer and pianist Ba'ata Moon. She was born in 1969, and the work was written in 1996. It was performed by electric violinist Tom Chu, vibraphonist Makoto Nakura, and percussionist Thomas Kolar, along with the composer Ba'ata Moon at the piano. Once again, that was Antelope

Vamp. Well, WPRB wants you to know about Good Grief. 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Welcome to another edition of Classical Discoveries. I am your host, Marvin Rosen, and I'm with you every Wednesday morning from 7 to 10 a.m. I am also with you now from 7 to 10 on Thursday mornings for the summer series, Treasures of Early Music. Thank you so much for joining me today. Well, I would like to take this opportunity to let you know that all of my Wednesday morning programs in July will be devoted to music by American composers in observance of the 250th anniversary of America. Hope you can join me for this special series of five programs. Once again, we will be celebrating American music for the entire month of July on Classical Discoveries. During this hour, we will be listening to not one, not two, but three works from Latvia. And we begin now with this.

That was the composition Euphoria by Latvian composer Andris Zenītis, who was born in 1978. The composition, dating from 2017, was written in honor of composer Pēteris Plakītis. And in our performance, you heard members of Sinfonietta Riga, conducted by Normans Schnee. Once again, you heard Euphoria by Andris Zenītis. Well, we are going to stay with Latvian composers now as we go to a work by Pēteris Vasks, who was born in 1946. He studied the double bass at the Lithuanian Academy of Music and Theater and played in various Latvian orchestras before studying composition at the State Conservatory in Vilnius. The early works by Pēteris Vasks were more experimental and were influenced by Krzysztof Penderecki, Vito Ludosławski, and George Crumb. Later on, the music of Pēteris Vasks became more lyrical and spiritual with elements of Latvian folk music. But we are going to hear his very beautiful composition, Plainscapes, dating from 2002. This work for choir, violin, and cello will be performed by violinist Sandis Steinbergs and cellist Guna Abotinja, along with the Latvian radio choir conducted by Sigvards Klava. We listen now to Plainscapes of Latvian composer Pēteris Vasks.

Music by Latvian composer Pēteris Vasks, who was born in 1946. And that was his very beautiful composition, Plainscapes, dating from 2002. The work for choir, violin, and cello was just performed by violinist Sandis Steinberg and cellist Guna Abultinja, along with the Latvian radio choir conducted by Sigvards Klava. Once again, that was Plainscapes by Latvian composer Pēteris Vasks. Well, before we leave Latvian music, we are going to listen to a work for piano by Linda Lehmane, who was born in 1989. She studied at the Latvian Academy of Music as well as in France. The music by Linda Lehmane has been performed in Latvia, France, and in Austria. This is her composition, Crystal, dating from 2023, as performed by pianist Robert Fleitz. This is music from Latvia. We hear music of Linda Lehmane.

Music of Latvian composer Linda Lemane, who was born in 1989, and that was her composition Crystal, dating from 2023, as performed by a pianist, Robert Fleitsch. Well, I just want to let you know that all of my Wednesday morning programs in July, all of them, will be devoted to music by American composers in the 250th anniversary of America. We will be observing this special holiday during the entire month on Classical Discoveries, and do hope you can join me for this special series of shows.

You are listening to Lamentations 2 from Invisible Cities by Marco Galvini, who was born in 1994. He is a British composer based in London. You heard members of Sansara, conducted by Tom Herring, in that performance. Once again, that was music of Marco Galvini, as performed by members of Sansara. Our next composer, Avril Coleridge Taylor, was the daughter of English composer Samuel Coleridge Taylor. Avril Coleridge Taylor lived from 1903 until 1998 and was a pianist, composer, and conductor. She wrote a large variety of music, and we will hear In Memoriam to the RAF, the Royal Air Force, dating from 1945. This short orchestral composition will be performed by the BBC Philharmonic Orchestra, conducted by John Andrews. This is music by Avril Coleridge Taylor, the daughter of English composer Samuel Coleridge Taylor.

The BBC Philharmonic Orchestra was conducted by John Andrews in the composition In Memoriam to the RAF, the Royal Air Force, dating from 1945, by Avril Coleridge Taylor, who was the daughter of English composer Samuel Coleridge Taylor. Avril Coleridge Taylor lived from 1903 until 1998. The time is 8:50, and we are going to dramatically change the mood now as we listen to music by the Bulgarian Luxembourgish composer Albena Petrovich Vrachanska, who was born in 1965. She studied in Bulgaria and has been living in Luxembourg since 1996. She has written, count them, over 600 works, and we will hear Mystery Dream, dating from 2015. The work is scored for prepared piano with a Chinese bell added to the lid of the piano. This unique composition will be performed by Roman Nussbaum. We listen now to Mystery Dream by Albena Petrovich Vrachanska.

Vrachanska, who was born in 1965. She has written over 600 works, and you were just listening to Mystery Dream, dating from 2015. The work was scored for prepared piano with a Chinese bell added to the lid of the piano. This unique composition was just performed by Roman Nussbaum. Well, good morning. The time is exactly 9 a.m. on Wednesday, June 24th, and you are tuned to WPRB, Princeton, New Jersey, community-supported independent radio at 103.3 FM or online at WPRB.com. Welcome to another edition of Classical Discoveries. I am your host, Marvin Rosen, and I'm with you every Wednesday morning from 7 to 10 a.m. I am also with you now from 7 to 10 on Thursday mornings for the summer series, Treasures of Early Music. Thank you so much for joining me today. Well, we will be going to a major work of John Tavener right after this composition by Mary Finsterer, who was born in 1962.

That was Next Wave Fanfare by Australian composer Mary Finsterer, who was born in 1962. The work, dating from 1992, was just performed by the Melbourne Symphony Orchestra, conducted by Gunter Schuller. Music from Australia here on WPRB. The time is 9:04, and we are going to move on to music by English composer John Tavener, who lived from 1944 until 2013. He studied at the Royal Academy of Music with Sir Lennox Berkeley and received his first big break from the Beatles, who released Tavener's Cantata the Whale on their Apple label. As a composer, John Tavener is most well known for his religious choral compositions. We are going to listen now to the composition Palinthropos for piano and orchestra, dating from 1978. John Tavener converted to the Orthodox Church 1 year earlier in 1977 and became fascinated by Russian and Greek culture. The work we are going to hear, Palinthropos for piano and orchestra, was the result of a visit to the island of Patmos in Greece. Well, we are going to hear Palinthropos for piano and orchestra as performed by Aruhi, who is the pianist. She is joined by the new London Orchestra, conducted by Ronald Corp. And this is the world premiere recording of this composition, which was released on the label of Flock Ascending in 2020. We listen now to Palinthropos by English composer John Tavener.

That was music of English composer John Tavener, who lived from 1944 until 2013. And that was his composition, Palinthropos, for piano and orchestra, dating from 1978. Now, John Tavener converted to the Orthodox Church 1 year earlier in 1977 and became fascinated by Russian and Greek culture. The work we just heard, Palinthropos for piano and orchestra, was the result of a visit to the island of Patmos in Greece. In our performance, you heard Arouhi, who was the pianist, and she was joined by the New London Orchestra, conducted by Ronald Korff. And that was the world premiere recording of the work, which was released on the label A Flock Ascending in 2020. Once again, you heard Palinthropos for piano and orchestra by John Tavener. Well, let's change the mood in a big way right now and listen to a composition inspired by the rock and roll piano player, Jerry Lee Lewis.

Whoa, baby. Whoa, baby. Whoa, baby. Whoa, baby. Well, that was Superstar Etude Number One by Aaron J. Curtis, who was born in Bucks County, Pennsylvania, in 1960. The work is a tribute piece to the rock and roll piano player Jerry Lee Lewis. In our performance, you heard pianist Andrew Russo. Once again, that was Superstar Etude Number One by Aaron J. Curtis. But we are going to move on now to music by the British composer and singer Georgia Denham, who was born in 1997 and has studied at the University of Cambridge. We are going to hear If Bells Could Sing, dating from 2022, as performed by violinist An Yi Han and Evie Hillier Ziegler. This is music by British composer and singer Georgia Denham.

That was music of British composer and singer Georgia Denham, who was born in 1997 and has studied at the University of Cambridge. And you just heard If Bells Could Sing, dating from 2022, as performed by violinist Anyin Hen and violist Evie Hillier-Ziegler. Once again, that was music by the British composer and singer Georgia Denham. Well, our final official composition on today's edition of Classical Discoveries is by Niloufar Iravani, who is an Iranian-American composer. She was born in 1990, and we will hear The Maze for String Quartet, dating from 2017. This will be performed by the Callisto Quartet. This composition is in three movements. We begin with energetic, that is followed by lyrical, and finally mysterious. We listen now to The Maze for String Quartet, dating from 2017, by the Iranian-American composer Niloufar Iravani, who was born in 1990.

Well, our final official work on today's edition of Classical Discoveries was by Niloufar Iravani, who is an Iranian-American composer. She was born in 1990, and you just heard the Maze for String Quartet, dating from 2017, as performed by the Callisto Quartet. Well, I just want to take this opportunity to thank you all so much for joining me today for Classical Discoveries. I will be back tomorrow morning at 7 for Treasures of Early Music. I do hope you can join me tomorrow morning, and I wish you all a great rest of the day. All the best to each and every one of you.

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This is DJ AWOL filling in for KPC today from 10 to noon. Want to get started off with a set of music. Actually, the whole show is going to have kind of a World Cup theme. I thought it'd be kind of fun to play songs from different countries around the World Cup. I'm not going to get to every country. We have 48 countries and we only have 2 hours to go. So I'm going to try to just play anything that seems kind of interesting, maybe unusual, probably put in some things that are a little bit better known as well. But I'm looking forward to having the show. 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If you want to give us a call at 609-258-1033, I'm happy to talk to you that way as well. All right, I'm going to start off the set with a song from Rubén Blades, who is from Ecuador, or sorry, from Panama originally. He actually is a politician. He became a politician over there as well, but he made some really classic salsa music. Panama, I believe, is out of the World Cup, unfortunately, after their loss yesterday. But the music is fun and worth checking out. I'll try to play songs from all regions of the world today. But if you have any requests, reach us at wprb.com/chat or the number I just mentioned, 609-258-1033. 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

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You just heard Belle and Sebastian with Get Me Away From Here, I'm Dying off of 1996, If You're Feeling Sinister. In the theme with the World Cup show, Belle and Sebastian is a Scottish band. Really love that song. I've been listening to it for a long time, and I can't believe it's 30 years old now. That is wild. For that, we had a song by a band called Tierra Adentro called El Sapucay. New to me, this is a Paraguayan band, Paraguayan group. Like that one. It was neat. I never heard it before. Really nice. Before that, we had Joseph Cabasele and the African Jazz with Independence Cha-Cha. With a little bit of inspiration from the chat, I looked up that song. It's from the Democratic Republic of the Congo. Was released in 1960, and apparently Joseph Cabasele had a lot of involvement in the independence movement there. And shout out to Patrick from the chat. He was talking about there was a Congolese fan who was standing the entire match to pay tribute to Patrice Lumumba, who was an African freedom fighter, very well-known around the world. So shout out to Patrick for that. Before that, we had The Knife with Heartbeats off of Deep Cuts from 2003. They're, of course, from Sweden. Before that, we had a song. I'm really apologizing in advance for a lot of the pronunciation today. This is by Rudy Plott called Ma Jega Lat. And Rudy Plott is from Curaçao, who made their debut in the World Cup this year. And the song comes all the way back from 1973. And if you look it up, Rudy Plott is from the Dutch Antilles, Curaçao, the Dutch Antilles. So he is an older gentleman, but I really like that song. It had nice Caribbean vibes to it. For that, we had Hoba Hoba Spirit. They're a group from Morocco. The song was called Femme Matador, which I looked up earlier, but I'm totally blanking on right now. I think it was like Mr. Know-It-All, kind of. Like that track, really cool. Mix of different styles of music. Had Hugh Masekela before that, Grazing in the Grass, that, of course, was probably made most famous by Friends with Distinction in the 60s, the non-instrumental version. But this one comes from the South African artist, Hugh Masekela, 1968, The Promise of a Future. Great track. I think Hugh Masekela, if I'm not mistaken, correct me if I'm wrong, I believe he is a trumpet player, and just such a great version of that song. And started the set off with Ruben Blades with Juan Pachanga. He is from Panama and, you know, a very famous Panamanian musician / politician now. But just, all in all, really fun set to start that one off. So I'm going to keep going with this World Cup theme. The next group, again, apologize for my pronunciation. They come from Algeria. The band is called Raina Rai, and the song is called Hagda. It was released in 1996. If you have any requests or anything that you want to hear from a World Cup group or otherwise, you can reach us at wprb.com/chat. Or the number 609-258-1033. Without further ado, here is Raina Rai.

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This is DJ AWOL, and I'm doing a World Cup theme show, trying to play a song from different countries from the World Cup. Haven't been able to get to them all, probably won't be able to get to them all, but really enjoying the format, having a lot of fun with it. So we just heard from a band called Yala. They're from Uzbekistan. Uch Kuduk is the song. Really quite enjoyed that one. It came out originally in the early 80s. Has kind of a nice classic vibe type vibe, classic rock type vibe, excuse me. Enjoyed that one quite a bit. Before that, we had the group Jawar, who is Tunisian, based in Belgium. The song is MSFR. I'm sure I'm really mispronouncing all these things, so forgive me, but I hope that everyone is enjoying the songs despite the mispronunciations. You can enjoy the music. For that, we had Technotronic with Get Up. They're probably most famous for Pump Up the Jam. They are from Belgium, and they had some American musicians there too, but wanted to play a song by a Belgian group because Belgium is also in this World Cup, not having the best one this year, but that's just okay. For that, we had Indexi, the group, Sves Ov Godin. They are Bosnian. Bosnia and Herzegovina is playing in this World Cup, I believe in the first time in a long time or maybe ever. So cool to check out that group. Again, these hidden gems are just a lot of fun to check out. All right. So before that, we had Bajo Fondo, and they're from Uruguay. Cita Rosa is the song. It's an homage to Alfredo Zitarrosa, who was a famous tango musician from Uruguay. Off the album Mar Dulce from 2007, I have a very soft spot in my heart for Uruguay. I lived there for 3 years, and I've been a little bit disappointed with their performance in this World Cup, but they've been able, I think they're still alive. It's going to be a tough game against Spain on Friday, but I'm going to be pulling for them personally. Before that was Angine du Poitrine. I'm sorry, I'm probably mispronouncing them as well. The song Sarnias, that just came out this year. It's been really big here at WPRB, and they are a Canadian group. So from the Quebec area, and just great microtonal rock music for your morning here. Started that set off with Raina Rai with Hagda, the Algerian group. And that came out, I thought it came out in 1996, but I looked and it actually came out in the 80s as well. So really enjoying these couple of sets of music, playing stuff from all around the world. I will continue on with some more music momentarily. But before that, WPRB wants you to know about the Raritan Valley Habitat for Humanity. Raritan Valley Habitat for Humanity is an affiliate of Habitat for Humanity International, a global nonprofit housing organization that seeks to build homes, communities, and hope. Formed in 1991, Raritan Valley Habitat builds strength, stability, and self-reliance in Somerset and Hunterdon counties through affordable home ownership, home repair, neighborhood revitalization, and educational programs. Building and maintaining affordable homes in Hunterdon and Somerset counties is more important than ever. According to 2023 census data, more than 40% of renters in both counties spent 35% or more of their household income on rent. To afford a fair market two-bedroom rental, $2,176, while using 30% of their income, a household would need to earn $87,040 per year. These skyrocketing costs drive families to make difficult decisions between necessities like housing and food, healthcare, and education. Our vision is a world where everyone has a decent place to live. For more information or to get involved, visit rvhabitat.org. That's rvhabitat.org. All right, so next up is going to be perhaps a little bit less exotic, but I was thinking of what would be like a great, you know, song to play for the English team, the English national team. And I don't have an English national team theme song,
But I just was really wanting to listen to The Jam, Girl on the Phone, Setting Suns, 1979, classic song. So I am going to play that because that's one of the great things about WPRB Princeton is that we get to play songs to give to you, to give to the world. It is just a joy. And if you want to chat with us, WPRB.com/chat. And the number is 609-258-1033. Feel free to give us a call as well. I will stop talking and play The Jam here, Girl on the Phone. 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

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We just heard Kraftwerk with Computer Love off of Computer World. They, of course, are from Germany. A big team in the World Cup this year. They're playing quite well. For that, we had our neighbors straight to the south, Café Tacuba with El Baile y El Salón. That was released back in 1994. They are from Mexico. I really love that song. I got to see them play in Nashville a few years ago when I was in grad school at Vanderbilt, and they are great performers if you get a chance to see them play. All right, again, excuse the pronunciation on these next couple of bands. All right, hold on. Ilham Al-Madfai with the song Ya Benaya. Let me, I totally forgot where this group is from, so let me just check real quick. Ilham Al-Madfai. This Ilham Al-Madfai is from Iraq, also playing in this World Cup, of course. The track was released back in 2004. For that, we had Nyanda Manyachi. And let me double check. Canto al Galeras. I believe they are from Ecuador. Let me double check that. Yes, they are from Ecuador. Sorry about this. I should have had that ready at the ready. But we have a few more tracks left to play. We got 30 more minutes of music. And the next track is going to be a new one off of a jazz record, Micah Thomas, who's from Columbus, Ohio. Can't think of too many places that would be more American than that. And jazz as the quintessential American music. We are one of the three hosts of the World Cup this year, along with Canada and Mexico, who have already played. I'm going to try to get in a few more, you know, countries around the world as well. And if you have any other requests or want to chat, you can go to WPRB.com/chat. The number is 609-258-1033. So without further ado, we're going to play Micah Thomas. 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

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My show is almost coming to an end, but I had to play a few more tracks from some of the big teams and big countries that are in the World Cup this year. So that was Gilberto Gil with Haifa Vela, a Brazilian singer from 1977, lovely tune. Soda Stereo from Argentina with Profugos. Great track from the 80s, Gustavo Cerati, such an Argentine classic. Zelda Bagchan with Inse Inse Bir Kar Yagar, I'm sure I'm really butchering the pronunciation, from Turkey. OC Bisa with Oja Awake, that they were from Ghana, song was from 1976. Had a track from R.A.M., Kafu, they're from Haiti. Song came out in 1997. Thanks, Bill, for the hat tip there. Started that set off with Micah Thomas with Box Heart off of a new record from 2026 from the album called Lucid. So I probably won't be able to finish this song, but I thought I would end with an Egyptian band. This is the theme song from the show Rami. Really like this track. It's called Launga 79 El Mazriyin is the group. Thanks so much for tuning in. I'll be back on the air on Monday from 6 to 8 p.m., my normal time slot. 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
1: Whose side are you on?
0: That would be telling. We want information. Information. Information.
1: You won't get it.
2: By hook or by crook, we will.
1: Who are you?
2: The new number two.
1: Who is number one?
2: You are number six.
1: I am not a number. 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
3: 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And this is Free For All, and I'm number six. Version 312.0. 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

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And I'll go over what we heard there. That was four brand new ones. We had D Time with Ghost of the Missing World. That's off the Moon That Never Was, and that's Name Your Price on Bandcamp. It's pretty good. He has some other stuff cheaper, Name Your Price on there. Before that was Ray with Sweet Sad Saint. It always makes me think of Sad Sweet Dreamer. That other song is a single. And Holland Andrews and Methods Body with Origin off Remain. And we start out with a brand new one by Thanica with Lenora Christine off of Taw Zero. Let's see what other useless facts we have here. Let's see. Trying to figure out where I was before, so I don't repeat myself. Dinner guests during the medieval times in England were expected to bring their own knives to the table, I guess, so nobody could steal anything. In 18th century France, visitors to the royal palace in Versailles were allowed to stand in a roped-off section of the main dining room and watch the king and queen eat. That must have been a sight to see. In certain parts of India and ancient China, mouse meat was considered a delicacy, and apparently over there still consider dog and cat meat a delicacy. I guess each year Americans spend more on cat food than on baby food. It is estimated Americans consume 10 million tons of turkey on Thanksgiving Day due to turkey's high sulfur content. Americans also produce enough gas to fly a fleet of 75 Hindenburgs from Los Angeles to New York in 24 hours. Man, that'd be some explosive stuff. Who knew all this? People figure it out. The southern dish chitlin is made up of pig's small intestines, and yogurt intake among North Americans has quadrupled in the past 20 years. So, let's see, get to a brand new one by Parallel Worlds with Bendophonic off of Explorer, and that'll be coming up momentarily.

0: And I'll go down what we heard there. That was David Helpling and John Jenkins with Found off of Found. Before that was two brand new ones. We had Maps and Diagrams with Nota off of Volta. And before that was Parallel Worlds with Bendophonic off of Explorer. And then I see what other useless facts we have here. Let's see. In Australia, the number one topping for pizza is eggs. That's something you try, I guess. In Chile, the favorite topping is mussels and clams. In the United States, it's pepperoni. And the world's number one producer and consumer of fresh pork is China. China produces, almost 280 billion eggs per year. Whew, that's a lot of them. A lot of people there. China's Beijing Duck Restaurant can seat 9,000 people at one time. And it's like some kind of arena or something like that. Whew. That must set a record. If China imported just 10% of its rice needs, the price in the world market would increase by 80%. Yeah, it's a good thing they make their own then. France has the highest per capita consumption of cheese. More than half of the different types of cheese in the world come from France. Yeah, they're definitely known for that. The glue on Israeli postage stamps is certified kosher. Who knew? Japan is the largest exporter of frog's legs. That's interesting for a small country. And a company in Taiwan makes dinnerware out of wheat so you can eat your plate. There you go. Be green and don't leave any trash there. And astronauts are not allowed to eat beans before they go into space, because passing wind in a spacesuit damages it. That's hard to figure that out, why expensive those things are. At any rate, next up, I'll have The Adventures of Ruby with Twilight Master coming up off of Ruby 3, so we'll get to that momentarily.
1: Adventures of Ruby 3, Galactic Gumshoe. Part 2, The Invisible World. Chapter 1, The Twilight Master.

0: Ruby, Inanna, and Kapoor were swept away by the current, swept off their planet of Sumanula, and into, well, you'll see.
1: Nothing but a flat, white, nothing. Kapoor! Hey, rodent! Nothing. Too much of nothing. A little nothing's okay, but... Just as I thought, there is something out there. A little fuzzy... whatever it is. But well-armed. Could be friendly. Yeah, right. Nothing. Ease out the Smith Hitachi Godzilla Blunderbuss Blaster.
2: Hey, Fuzzball, can you hear me? He's going for it, just as I thought. I slow time and step aside as his blast flashes past. I let him have it.
1: Nice welcome. Just as I figured. There he is again.

0: There he is again. There he is again. Wow, what the hell? Oh, I'm hit. Oh, I'm losing it. Oh, ouch.
1: You did very well for someone who is not very open.
0: Yeah, thanks.
1: You experienced what we call the invisible worlds.
0: What exactly is that?
1: Do you understand thought forms?
0: What I think is what I'm going to see.
1: Your thoughts create and also attract other thoughts that also create.
0: Yeah, okay.
1: But in the invisible worlds, not only your belief, but the energy of your thoughts create the worlds you see.
0: You mean physically?
1: Do you understand?
0: What am I dealing with? Reflections of my thoughts? I better watch what I think. All right, let's start again. Every time I take a step, I expect something to happen. There he is again. Damn it. Got him. Okay, I understand. Don't take a step. Just stand still. Forever. Oh, there's something else out there.
2: Something is approaching. At first, it looks like a small jewel box. But as it nears, it keeps growing larger until it becomes a two-story building with a neon sign, the Astral Bar and Grill. It slides up and around Ruby, and there she is, standing at the bar.
0: Oh, this looks like a fun place.
3: You look thirsty, honey.
0: Yeah, you got seltzer water?
3: Whatever you want.
0: Good.
4: Hey, you're sitting on my stool.
0: Ooh, didn't know it was occupied.
4: Well, move your butt.
0: Okay.
3: Here you go, one tall seltzer.
0: Leave the bottle.
4: Seltzer?
0: Not bad.
4: Thirsty, huh?
0: I can't figure this place out.
4: You're new, right?
0: I have the feeling if I take a step, I may have problems.
4: Hey, I'm talking to you.
3: Is he bothering you, honey?
0: I can handle it.
4: Look at these muscles. You know what that comes from?
0: Why do I find myself in joints like this?
4: You want to give it a squeeze?
0: Oh, put your arm down. You stink.
4: Hey, that's nature's perfume.
0: This is unreal, but all too real.
4: You're one tough broad, ain't you?
0: The smell isn't going away.
4: Tough on the outside, soft and pink on the inside.
0: Yeah. Look, Leaphole, I can't move, so I think you should.
4: Oh, she can't move. Keep taking that stuff, you're gonna have to move.
0: Listen, back off.
4: Yeah, when's the last time you were on your back, huh?
0: Here we go. It was all predictable. His fist came for my face. I slowed it down, slid under, picked him up,

0: A glow out there. Getting closer, getting sweeter. Now what? Huh? Couples dancing? Lanterns hanging? Patios and the moons reflecting off of... What, a lake? An ocean? Everyone whirling around? Oh, God, I think I've landed in romance land.
1: Hello.
0: We're in love. Oh, yeah? That's nice.
2: Are you in love?
0: No. How do I get out of here?
1: Why do you want to leave?
0: I don't belong.
2: It's wonderful.
0: This is a little too corny for my taste.
1: Why don't you relax?
2: You are one of us.
0: Oh, now everybody's couples here except me, so that's why I don't belong.
2: Oh, they're playing our song. Goodbye. Hope you fall in love.
0: What is this place? Everyone here is in love and I'm alone. Stuck in romance hell. I'm stepping out. I shouldn't have taken that step.
3: What'll you have, honey?
0: Where am I?
3: The Astral Bar and Grill?
0: No, I know. Where else am I?
3: In a hard place.
0: I was just in a soft place.
3: Where was that?
0: I don't know. Loveland, romance land, some kind
4: of... Hey, you're sitting on my stool.
0: What is this, pick your own hell?
3: Was romance land that bad?
4: You're on my stool.
0: It's beginning to look better.
4: You heard what I said?
0: Yeah.
4: Well, so move that sweet little thing of yours, baby.
0: Okay. Wow! Back in Sappy Land. Love-struck couples dancing around in the days. I don't know. It's like they're all in a trance. Maybe that's love. I can't remember. Listen to that dopey music. Oh, well. All I need to do is take one small step.
4: Hey, you're sitting on my stool.
3: You decided to come back?
0: I didn't like it back there.
4: I said you're sitting on my stool.
5: You gonna spend the rest of your time flipping this guy on my table?
4: Hey, you deaf or something?
0: Oh, God.
3: What's it like in romance land?
0: I've been in worse places.
4: Hey, move it, baby!
3: Night and day, you are the one.
4: You gonna move it, or do I have to move it for you?
3: Or under the sun?
4: I said...

0: You've come back.
1: Isn't it wonderful here?
2: It's looking better, but I don't know. Something here is too relaxing, too dumb, too numbing. Maybe it's just my problem. I feel like I'm suffocating. I'm getting out. What's going on here?
3: Looks like you got a choice.
4: Hey, you're sitting on my stool.
2: Yeah, this hell or that hell.
3: Well, there's the place you know and you don't like. And there's the place you don't know and you don't like.
4: Hey, you deaf? Huh?
2: Why? Why do I find you so difficult to forget?
4: Must be my charm. Now move it, baby.
2: I have the feeling this could go on forever.
3: Well, we all make our own hell.
4: Move it! Move it!
2: What?
4: Move it!
2: What?

0: You do not know where your decisions come from. They pop up like hiccups. And when you make a decision, people have a great deal of anxiety about making decisions. Did I think this over long enough? Did I take enough data into consideration? And if you think it through, you find you never could take enough data into consideration. The data for a decision in any given situation is infinite. So what you do is, you go through the motions of thinking out what you will do about this. But worriers are people who think of all the variables beyond their control and what might happen. Choice is the act of hesitation that we make before making a decision. It is a mental wobbling. And so we are always in a dither of doubt as to whether we are behaving the right way, doing the right thing, and so on and so forth, and lack a certain kind of self-confidence. And if you see you lack self-confidence, you will make mistakes through sheer fumbling. If you do have self-confidence, you may get away with doing entirely the wrong thing. You have to regard yourself as a cloud in the flesh. Because you see, clouds never make mistakes. Did you ever see a cloud that was misshapen? Did you ever see a badly designed wave? No, they always do the right thing. But if you will treat yourself for a while as a cloud or wave and realize that you can't make a mistake, whatever you do, because even if you do something that seems to be totally disastrous, it'll all come out in the wash somehow or other. Then, through this capacity, you will develop a kind of confidence. And through confidence, you will be able to trust your own intuition. Now, this is the middle way of knowing it has nothing to do with your decision to do this or not. Whether you decide that you can't make a mistake or whether you don't decide it, it's true anyway. But you are like cloud and water. And through that realization, without overcompensating in the other direction, you will come to the point where you begin to be on good terms with your own being and to be able to trust your own brain.
1: 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Every path is the right path. 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

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And I'll go over what we heard there. That was a brand new one by The Gay Device with Midnight Decay off of Night. And that's the name your band price on Bandcamp. As all his stuff. Before that, we had Alan Watts with Choice. That's a single. Before that, we had Framework with Santiago, Framework Anthemic Rework. It's brand new off of the Anthemic Selection Volume 7 Part 2. And that's Name Your Price on Bandcamp. And I think he's going to take it down soon. So you better, if you like that, then you better go check it out and get it. Before that was a brand new one. It's Death Cab for Cutie with Envy the Birds off of I Built You a Tower. And we start out with the Adventures of Ruby, Season 3, Episode 31. And let's see, that was, I don't remember offhand, The Twilight Master off of Ruby 3. Let's see what other useless facts we have here. Since 1978, at least 37 people have died as a result of shaking vending machines in an attempt to get free merchandise. More than 100 have been injured. Now, I guess with big lawsuits there, you got it, not worth it, I guess. They get killed for a dollar or whatever. Ugh. Some people drink the number one of pregnant women to build up their immune system. That's kind of weird. Yuck. I don't know where you get that idea. A lot of weird stuff. The liquid inside young coconuts can be used as a substitute for blood plasma in an emergency. Really? I don't know. Be pretty desperate there. You should not eat a crayfish with a straight tail. It was dead before it was cooked. Who knew that? Nutmeg is extremely poisonous if it's injected intravenously, and chewing gum while peeling onions will keep you from crying. Man, all these things, never knew. Should keep track of all this stuff or something. I'd check them out first because I don't know about that. Make sure. And next up, I have a brand new one by Mr. Z with Liquid Cubicle Expansion off of the Cousin Silas Emporium Members Project, the Four States of Matter Liquid Volume 1. And I think that might be a name your price or cheap on Bandcamp. Want to check it out? So we'll get to that momentarily.

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1: Princeton! Princeton!
0: In stereo.
2: And I'll go down what we heard. There, that was Brendan Pollard with Toxic Blue. It's a single, an excerpt. The whole thing is like 25 minutes long. And Mr. Z before that, brand new off a Liquid Cubicle expansion off the Cousin Silas Emporium Members Project. And that's cheaper,

Man, that's pretty wasteful. No two cornflakes look the same. It's like, I guess, snowflakes and stuff. And the U.S. government spent $277,000 on pickle research in 1993. Your tax dollars at work again. Okay. Next up, I have Boris S.G. with Berlin School in the Evening Twilight. That's an EP. And then after that, D. York with La Casa di Taco, The Italian Chronicles, Volume 1. It's brand new. And that'll take us for the rest of the hour, so we'll get to that momentarily.

0: WPRB, Princeton.
1: And that about does it for me. That was D. York with La Casa di Taco, brand new off of the Italian Chronicles, Volume 1. Then he started with Boris S.G. with Berlin School in the Evening and the Evening Twilight, off of Berlin School in the Evening Twilight. I think that's a dollar on Bandcamp. Want to check it out? And let's see what else, other useless facts I have before I go. Jerry Gordon will be sitting in for me next week, and I'll be back the following week on the 8th. Let's see. Salt is the only rock humans can eat. Only 5% of salt produced ends up on the dinner table. The rest is used for packing meat, building roads, feeding livestock, tanning leather, and manufacturing glass, soap, ash, and washing compounds. Huh. Who knew that? Salt is one of the few spices that is all taste and no smell. Table salt is the only commodity that hasn't risen dramatically in price in the last 150 years. Tabasco sauce is made by fermenting vinegar and hot peppers in a French oak barrel that has 3 inches of salt on top and is aged for 3 years until all the salt is diffused through the barrel. Worcestershire sauce is basically anchovy ketchup, and the number 57 on a Heinz ketchup bottle represents the number of varieties of pickle the company once had.

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I'm your host, Environmental Justice. And you are listening to Plastic Pulses. If you don't know the name of the game, we will be exploring a collection of sounds across the electromagnetic spectrum. And judging by the last few shows and this one, the general idea seems to be that we slowly up the intensity over time. And this one, of course, will be no different. But of course, we do that in different ways every time. You're currently listening to Submerged Syntax by J Glass Dubs

You were listening to number 6 beforehand. Amazing show as always. And we'll let the music speak for itself. I'll check back with you guys in about an hour.

WPRB wants you to know about the National Kidney Registry. The National Kidney Registry is a Greenwich, Connecticut-based organization whose mission is to save and improve the lives of people facing kidney failure by increasing the quality, speed, and number of living donor transplants in the world, while protecting and supporting all living kidney donors. Founded in 2007, the NKR is the world's largest paired organ exchange organization and has facilitated over 11,000 living donor kidney transplants to date, more than any other organization in the world. The NKR serves as a central repository for living donors and kidney patients who need transplants. Through programs such as paired exchange and its voucher program, the NKR uses the latest DNA matching technology to find the best possible matches between donors and recipients. By optimizing donor-recipient matches, the NKR ensures better outcomes and longer-lasting kidney function for transplant recipients. The NKR also provides the opportunity to connect with a donor search coach. For its living donors, the NKR's Donor Shield program provides a comprehensive range of protections and ensures priority for a future living donor kidney transplant should the donor ever need one. Additionally, the NKR's voucher program enhances convenience by allowing donors to schedule their donation according to their own timeline, making the process more accessible and accommodating. The NKR also provides potential donors with a donor mentor who can help answer any questions during their donation process. For more information on becoming a living kidney donor or receiving a transplant, you can visit kidneyregistry.com. That's kidneyregistry.com. This has been a public service announcement from WPRB Princeton, community-supported, independent radio. All right, first hour down. Let's run back what we've been listening to so far. That most recent track that you heard was Fentanyl by LSDXOXO off of their 2018 release, Body Mods. Before that was Eternal by Black Moonchild off of the 2025 release, also titled Eternal. Before that was Aurora by, I think it's probably pronounced Zorra, Z-V-R-R-A, Zorra, Zorra, off of the 2023 release, Existence. Oh, let me get my reading right. Before that was Spellbound by Tango off of the 2024 A-side, Understanding, but this is the B-side, Spellbound. Before that was Kavieng by Body Habitat off of the 2026 release, Bulominsky Highway. Before that was Check It by Solux off of the 2026 release, Way Out. Before that was Vertical by Nia Archives off of the 2026 release, Emotional Jump.

of this 2026 release, Juckport. This is from this really interesting label, Haosu Mountain. I think you've probably heard a lot of them recently from the radio, this station, but they have some really cool releases. And then we start off the hour with Submerged Syntax by J Glass Dubs off of the 2025 EP, Off Along the Harm. The title of today's episode is Bjerk, Welcome to Bangkok. You know, referencing the iconic moment where Bjerk gets off of her plane in Bangkok and there's some paparazzo that yells that at her. And then she like starts attacking them. It was later revealed that she was like a stalker, basically. But yeah, there's not a lot of deepness to this title. I'm just like going on a flight tomorrow, so I was very plane oriented. That doesn't mean that I will not be around next week. We'll have Edward Glissando subbing for me, which is bound to be a fun show. And then I'll be back in 2 weeks with even more loaded up. And yeah. Let's get right back into the music. We started off that hour a bit ambiently and then into some more like vocal, more poppy-ish EDM things before we went straight into the more jungle things by way of Neo Archives. Neo Archives, this new release, Emotional Junglist. I don't think it's fully out yet, but, you know, she does jungle music, but this album is a bit more of a transitional, alternative, experimental album for her. So it was a good... It was a good segue to get into the rest of the jungle. And the next hour we'll have some housey stuff, some Detroit-y stuff, some techno-y stuff, some not quite hard groove, but like steppy stuff as well. And then it'll get progressively and progressively louder and punchier. And yeah. So let's get right back to the music. If you want to chime in at wprb.com/chat, feel free. This next song is Fade City by Jump Source off of the 2026 release, Fold.

All right, we are approaching the end of my set. Let's do a quick run back of what we've been listening to. You are currently listening to The Bourgeoisie, the extended mix by Thalia of the 2021 release Angelica Extended. Before that was Like Watching a Zombie Turn by Leroy, also known as Jane Remover, from the 2026 release Status Update Music. Before that was Drop It by Lamzy, Yims, and Dan, and Panto Poppy, off of the 2026 release Right Now. Before that was There's Construction on My Street by Eve Hive. This is a 2026 single. Before that was Adowa Steppers by Gafachi, off of the 2026 single of the same name. Before that was Lonely Samurai, the Tony Quattro bootleg by Mr. Carmack, off of Tony Quattro's album from this year, We Made It Farther. Before that was Api by Takak, off of the 2026 release Abu. This is from the label Niege Niege Tapes. I think they do some really cool stuff. I would check them out. Before that was Vortextual Conceptions by The Martian, from the 1996, I think it was a double A-side, Firekeeper Vortextual Conceptions. Before that was We Come Alive by The Hacker and Rain, off of the 2026 single of the same name. Before that was Jam the Box 2 by 69, off of the 2010 release The Legendary Adventures of a Filter King. Before that was Girls Dim by Kaval, off the 2026 release Funky Vamp. Prior to that was 138 Perk by Sam Interface, off the 2026 single of the same name. Then we heard Jump In by the Marcel Vogel remix by C. El Assad, off the 2026 single also titled Jump In. And of course, we started the hour off with Fade City by Jump Source, Patrick Holland, Priori, and Deaton Chris Anthony off the 2026 release Fold. That's about all that we've got for me today. We might have one more song depending on how the timing works out. But you are listening to WPRB Princeton 103.3. As always, it's a pleasure listening with you. We have John Solomon coming up, so stay tuned. Environmental Justice out.

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0: Now you ain't crazy, I know you ain't crazy. You ain't never in your life heard a disc jockey come through here like me. Now I'm giving it to you like it is. You ain't never, never in your life heard a disc jockey come through here like me. Don't call me no disc jockey, because I'm not a disc jockey. I'm a human radio station. Now these folks on all these other radio stations on KNR or whatever they're supposed to be, then they may be disc jockeys. But you put all of them on the radio when I'm on at one time and I'll wear their head out. All of them, put them all on at the same time. And I'll wear their head out. I'm a human radio station, and I don't want to have to repeat this no more. I'm a human radio station. I'm the transmitter, I'm the tower, I'm the turntables, I'm the building, I'm every doggone thing. Ain't no personality come through here as bad as I am. And as long as I'm here, you watch and see. As long as
1: John Solomon
0: is in this town, there will be no more to come through here as bad as I am.
1: WPRB, Princeton.

All right, guys, it's getting serious. It's June 24th, 2026. We're 6 months out from Christmas Eve. We're 6 months out from this year's installment in the 25-hour holiday radio show. So before we begin this regularly scheduled Wednesday evening rock and roll radio show on WPRB Princeton with me, John Solomon, I want you to think forward 5 months. I want you to plan ahead. And so much like last year, when collectively we created the first ever all Kraftwerk-inspired Krautrock Christmas set, I want to declare my new thematic set idea for 2026's marathon. The title is Devo, Bigger Than Christmas. So begin creating and cultivating your re-recordings, mashups, covers, and holiday tunes loosely, directly, inadvertently inspired by Devo. I have five of them so far. Many of our best minds are on this case. But I wanted to plant the seed now so it pays off in December. It's 8 minutes after the hour. As I said, you're listening to WPRB Princeton. It's me, John Solomon. Something happened to me this week that I don't think has ever happened to me before in my life. I have on rare occasion woken up mid-dream screaming. Like you scream in a dream and then it turns out you're screaming in real life. I've done the thing where you, as if in a movie, sit straight up in bed. Only done that once. But this week, I woke myself up by laughing loudly in my own dream. Something funny happened. I laughed, and that laugh startled me awake. So hopefully we'll have as excellent a time on the radio together tonight, thanks to Environmental Justice for another super mix to get things going. Pat and Clamor Club at 8 Eastern. WPRB.com/chat is the place to be on a Wednesday night. And in hour three, as part of the Wednesday Night Live Look Back series, a session by Philadelphia's Undergirl. The first two World Cup matches of the day have wrapped. The next pair begin at 6. I cannot watch soccer and host radio simultaneously, so I'll be counting on you to keep me updated as Scotland tries to move on to the knockout stage, even though they're going up against Brazil. And there's a second match, the opponents of which escape me. There's more to talk about. There's plenty to rock about from their first new album in 7 years. Completely overblown, and we would not have it any other way. Look, it's Guitar Wolf.

0: You want something, Foley?
1: These fellas are going out of here. What if I tell you where and when?
0: How many?
1: I expect you to look out for me. Let me run off work detail.
0: Okay. How many going out?
1: I hear six.
0: When?
1: Tonight.
0: You know who they are?
1: Yes, I do, but I'm not going to tell you just yet. Meet me in the chapel just before lockdown. Okay?

0: We're good guys.
1: What are you doing here?
0: Hey, oh.

hitting a few notes there that would definitely make Vanessa from Pylon proud. That's a new one by Sweeping Promises on WPRB Princeton Cocoon, which is off their, what, third full length, You Say I Romanticize, which comes your way on the Sub Pop imprint August 14th. Mark your calendars accordingly. We also heard David Holmes, Jailbreak, off the soundtrack to the movie Out of Sight, which my daughter and I watched recently. I guess the full soundtrack to that movie has never been properly released, definitely not an LP pressing. And the majority of the David Holmes instrumentals from that score have audio snippets from the movie interjected throughout, which is cool on one hand, but sometimes I just want the instrumental. Like, it would make some great bed music for many a radio show. But that was David Holmes's decision, and we need to respect it, I suppose. Have you watched Out of Sight recently? Man, I think I said this on the air last week, but the realization that Leonardo DiCaprio in one battle after another is basically just playing Steve Zahn in Out of Sight for the entire movie was a conclusion I wish I had reached sooner. The Breeders, Invisible Man, off of Last Splash. That song stood out when I saw the Breeders on Sunday in Red Bank. I had a great time taking myself out on Father's Day to go see the Breeders. I got a ticket first row balcony, so it was like I had a panoramic view of a show all to myself. Was I surprised that I cried during No Aloha?

But man, oh man, oh man, I listened to both on my drive back from Red Bank, and it was delightful. Also, shout out to the three seemingly exceedingly young people down front who stood up and did coordinated dances for much of the show, forcing those seated to stand, because a seated rock show, I don't understand. Let's continue to back through the playlist. Mr. Andrew Chalfin from his record of acoustic instrumentals, Unreliable Narrator. That was Evaporator. Chalfin, a member of I Think Like Midnight, presently. Effed Up, Grass Can Move Stones, Part 2, Year of the Monkey, is their latest in this 10-part rock opera that's rounding out their Year of the series. This is an epic project, and it's high concept in both senses of the word. 10 sides of music to be released serially over the course of this year, starting with Year of the Goat, Year of the Monkey in spring, concluding with Year of the Rooster in autumn. And the guests on here are bonkers. John Brannon from Negative Approach, Keith Morris of Circle Jerks, Jacob from Converge, Walter from Quicksand and Rival Schools, Dan Behar of Destroyer, Annie Claude Deschamps from Duchess Says, Lee Arthur from Extra Vision, and much, much more. Grass Can Move Stones tells the story of Monkey and Good Goat, two young friends who embark on a journey of self-discovery, encountering gods, magical creatures, and dangers along the way, loosely following the narrative of the fundamental journey to the West. Written in the 16th century, the story also charts the career of the band Effed Up, whose search for a musical home has led them through a varied and complex discography over the past 25 years. Maybe when all is said and done, we'll have an evening where that rock opera airs on WPRB Princeton in full. What do you say? There's a surprising amount of vocal effects as well. I liked it more on the radio than I did listening at home. I'm only of a quarter way through this project, and I'm excited to be baffled by what comes next. Johari Saleh Johanna. Habibi Funk has launched a sister label called Audible Beauty with two releases. That's Audible Beauty 002, Jazz Dari Ankasapuri. And the recordings on here are a landmark collection retelling the untold story of Malaysian jazz. Full record out in August as well. Can't wait to hear it in full as well. And we started off this Wednesday night on WPRB Princeton with the return of Guitar Wolf. To say that record is blown out, understatement. Album is called More Jet. And we heard Super Sonic, Ihatov. 4 minutes after the hour, you're up to speed. It's WPRB Princeton. My name's John Solomon with you until 8 Eastern. 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

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Follow along, nearly up to triple digits and followers. If we got there tonight, I'd smile. In hour three, as part of the Wednesday Night Live Look Back series, a nine-song session from 2005 by Undergirl. See what else has been happening. Oh, I wore purple pants to a graduation party, and an area teen told me I was dressed like, quote, the lizard pre-transformation, unquote. That's a compliment, right? I think that's a compliment. I'm taking it as a compliment. All right, the 6 o'clock soccer has begun. I can't watch and rock simultaneously, so please keep me updated on pertinent scores and events, wprb.com/chat. I was not expecting a new song by Sleep. I was not expecting Dale Crover and Bubba from Void to now be in Sleep. But there's new music on WPRB Princeton from Sleep.

had a dream once. Yeah, and the dream

That's a jet boy, jet girl nod, isn't it? Either way, a last second addition to tonight's show. And boy, I'm glad I included it because that song was released this afternoon. It's new music, super new music, extremely new music on WPRB Princeton by Coffin, COFFIN, an acronym standing for Children of Finland Fighting in Norway. They're an Australian band. They have just announced a new record coming out on P Doom, the King Gizzard and the Lizard Wizard imprint. I think that's my favorite song of theirs I've heard yet, though that could be recency bias. Kurt Vile, Avalanches of Snow off his latest Philadelphia's Been Good to Me. Can, the latest, the seventh album in the Can Live series, is live in Arles 1975. Comes out in full in September. Definitely some touches of vitamin C in that live jammer. There are six in all. Is this a single record, a double record, a triple record, a quadruple record? Time will tell. Double black vinyl. There we go. Some in this series have been jaw-droppingly great. Others have simply been records. Oh, John, what else did you play? New music from Shannon Lay, Horizons. Shannon's new album comes out later this year on All the Best. It's called Past the Veil. And she also appears on the Sean Solomon record that you heard in that set, No Relation, but we'll get to that in a moment. Dollar Brand and Abdullah Ibrahim Orchestra was the lengthy bit of free jazz, passionate, at times violent, uncompromisingly personal, deeply felt, and marked by complete musical integrity. That's just one write-up of that 1974 album from the South African Abdullah Ibrahim, plus Dollar Brand and Orchestra. Three-track record, African Space Program, is the name. Someone on the internet, you know who you are. I don't remember who you are. Recommended that album, and I bookmarked it, listened, liked, loved, played. Perfect result. Sean Solomon, again, no relation. The world is not good enough. He's a cartoonist and musician. The World Is Not Good Enough is the name of the record. Postcard, the song that you heard, saw him open for the Breeders in Red Bank on Sunday. I kind of like the single musician opening before larger rock outfit, because in this case, it was just Sean Solomon, a guitar, a thrift store television. Since he's a cartoonist, he animated music videos for each of the songs he played, and those were on the thrift store TV.

and on a projector behind him. And look, I didn't know what I was getting. So the fact that it was kind of like Will Toledo, kind of like Will from Acquerville River, and occasionally a little bit like Joe Pera, it worked for me beyond my expectations. And the cover art for The World Is Not Good Enough is a direct nod to Richard Scarry's Busy Town. And I approve. Yeah, Shannon Leigh, guitar and backup vocals on this record, which I liked more than I expected. So well done. Surprise opener. Well, surprise to my ears. And Sleep, speaking of surprises, the 420 Flexi edit of Have Spacesuit Will Travel. New music from Sleep. Sleep are now Al Cisneros with Bubba Dupree from Void and Dale Crover from Melvins. That can't be the longest version of that song. There will be more Sleep, I predict. It's media tiempo in the latest wave of World Cup games. Scotland down 2-0 to Brazil. Haiti and Morocco seem to have an absolute corker going on, even at 2. And I look forward to going home, eating my Wednesday night arepa, and watching more football. But since it is hour 3, it's time for the Wednesday Night Live Lookback series. Wait, let me check my notes if there was anything else I wanted to share before we segue. No. So every Wednesday on WPRB for the past few years, we have been revisiting the live archives in reverse chronological order, going from the most recent sessions from 2024 backwards in time, Wednesday after Wednesday, nearly 300 of them. And tonight, it's a 2005 set by Philadelphia's Undergirl, a band that, in their existence, put out 2 7-inches for the likes of Black Hole and Scarlet A, and full lengths called She's Too Much for My Mirror and My Flash on You in 2001 and 2004, respectively. This 9-song session pulls from it all, if memory serves. And it is this week's installment in the Wednesday Night Live Lookback series. Let us all grab a beverage of our choosing and enjoy Undergirl on WPRB, Princeton.

is this week's installment in the Wednesday Night Live Look Back series. We've got Undergirl. That session engineered March the 7th, 2005. I think it stands the test of time quite nicely. And I was shocked to discover as we were running through all nine tracks that all of my favorites on here don't seem to show up on any of the Undergirl releases. So maybe they were for a future album that never came to be. There are two Undergirl full lengths, both on the popular compact disc format. She's Too Much for My Mirror on Scarlet A from 2001, and then in 2004, My Flash on You followed. But the songs you heard tonight in order of appearance: Friday Night, High Heels and Guns, California Mountain Snake, Asbury Park, Boys Club, Seattle Blue, Head Wound, I Hate Winners, and Hollywood. It's 25 minutes in front of the top of the hour. 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My name is John Solomon. I'm with you until the top of the hour. Were you worried that Pat from Clamor Club was going to be running late this Wednesday? Well, you shouldn't be, because he's sitting right next to me. So Clamor Club comes your way at the top of the rapidly approaching hour. No pressure, but it's going to be the greatest radio show you've ever heard. 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There, nearly at 100 followers. My boss tells me if we get there by tomorrow morning, I get a free popsicle at work tomorrow. So for that reason alone, please follow along on the blue sky. Some exciting news going up there tomorrow morning. Tease, tease, tease. Hint, hint, hint. Oh, I'm at John Solomon everywhere else. Instagram, Threads, Letterboxd. What have you? So I think I can get to all three of the things that I wanted to play before it is Clamor Club o'clock. A release I was not expecting is a new collection of songs by Sproton Layer, at least new to everyone's ears. Most of these were recorded in a basement in 1969 or 1970. Sproton Layer were the Miller brothers. Lawrence Miller of Destroy All Monsters, Benjamin Miller of Destroy All Monsters, and Roger Miller of Mission of Burma. I believe they were all in their teens. Yeah, Roger Miller would have been 17 when these first tapes were made, and Lawrence and Benjamin would have been 15. It's going to be 11 tracks in all. Some more freeform than others. Some legitimate rockers. And this is coming out in July on 12XU. There is a previous collection of the band's work released on New Alliance and then later World in Sound. They reformed for five shows in 2013. But yeah, this is a cool thing that I'm glad exists in the world and not just in someone's drawer in Michigan. So the track we're going to hear is Lost Behind Worlds, and the collection is called Press Your Hand and the Whole World Fluctuates. So true. So true. And then we might have something from Goodman, and then a piece by the Glass Bees to get us up to the top of the hour. Some pre-drone zone, drone zone, if you will. And then stick around for Pat and Clamor Club. All right.
I got to put the air conditioner on. 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Please, please, please be well, stay well, hydrate, and have a good day or night, everybody. Oh, he's all set to hit the button. Wait until the microphone's off, son. 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
1: But if you use it, and you say, I'm not the only person on earth that's had a really crappy life. I can do nice things for other people, and there is somebody out there that's gonna be nice to me. If they really can't believe that, then I think they ought to get some counseling. Hello?
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